0: Soms wil je gewoon net iets meer. Secondlove.be.
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1: TRL. Pleasure Radio.

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She said, boy, I don't wanna hear no nothing about no house music today. Turn that shit down before I give you some booty ass slapping. I said, Mama, no can do. That's what I said, Mama, no can do.

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1: 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Did you miss us? Cause we missed you. We're back from the past. TRL. Pleasure Radio.

0: remember me?
1: Yes. 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Did you miss us? Cause we missed you. We're back from the past. TRL. Pleasure Radio.

0: bit. 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And I'm thinking,
1: lights are blinding my eyes.
0: Maybe I shouldn't have done the second one. I feel all fidgety and warm.
1: People pushing by, then walking off into the night.
0: Everything in the room's spinning. I think I'm gonna fall down. 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
1: Yes. Did you miss us? Cause we missed you. We're back from the past. TRL. Pleasure Radio.

0: Remember me?
1: Yes. 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Did you miss us? Cause we missed you. We're back from the past. TRL. Pleasure Radio.

Oh yeah, let me hear you sing it. 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Yeah, check it out one time. You know it's for real. Then transfer to you all on your set. 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

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Everybody knows the serious danger, the original ranger. Yeah, we're not a stranger.

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1: Yes. Did you miss us? Cause we missed you. We're back from the past. TRL. Pleasure Radio.

They hesitate, accelerating, dominated, perpetrating, devastating, motivated, complicated, perpetrated, hesitating, accelerating, dominated, perpetrating, devastating, motivated, complicated, perpetrated, hesitating, accelerating, dominated, perpetrating, devastating, motivated, complicated, perpetrated, hesitating, accelerating, dominated, perpetrating, devastating, motivated, complicated, perpetrated, hesitating, accelerating, dominated, perpetrating, devastating, motivated, complicated, perpetrated, hesitating, accelerating.

God made the bitches, yeah? He had to make the bitches because the bitches had to make other bastards and bitches. And

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Not here more than 30 seconds, and already I see a bad little kid doing bad.

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Here and now, you can do anything you want. Are you ready to go all the way? Okay, here we go. 1, 2, 3.

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1: 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Did you miss us? Cause we missed you. We're back from the past. TRL. Pleasure Radio.

I want you to listen. Listen to the fat bass that will send the blood coursing through your veins. It'll show you you're alive, alive, alive, alive, alive. Listen to the fat bass. Say, say, say, say, say, say, say, say.